0: 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We're getting fired up. This is Loudwire Nights. And now, here's Chuck Armstrong.
1: All right, here we go, man. It is Tuesday night, and it is going to be a fun Tuesday night because coming up in just about 1 hour, we're going to be joined by a good friend of every single rock and roll fan around, Mr. Jesse James Dupree. We are counting down the days, and it is just days until the kickoff of the 86th annual Sturgis Motorcycle Rally. And, of course, Jesse is a huge part of that party, thanks to the Full Throttle Saloon and Pappy Hoyle Campground. And so we are going to talk to Jesse all about that as we get ready for Sturgis.

0: It's Loud Wire Nights. That is White Snake, and here I go again. My name is Chuck, hanging with you until the clock strikes midnight. If there is anything I can do for you, man, the number here is 844-205-LOUD, 844-205-5683. Just hit me up, man. Anything you need at all, I am here for you. I'm going to take a quick break. When I get back, I've got the latest from Ryan Purds. 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
4: Here in less than 2 weeks, Ryan Purds will release his debut full-length album. 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And then just a couple of months after that, man, he's going to hit the road for an acoustic tour with Daughtry. Daughtry is celebrating 20 years, and so he is unplugging for this tour, and Ryan Purds will be opening for him throughout that tour. That kicks off October 12th. Get all the details you need at loudwire.com right now. The latest from Ryan Purds. 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

System of a Down, it's Loudwire Nights. They're gearing up for the Sick New World Festival taking place in October in Texas. And this is the first year that the Sick New World Festival has two dates. Normally, it's just in Vegas in the April timeframe. This year, they did that. But they've also extended it into October in Texas. Get all the details you need on the massive lineup for the Sick New World Festival at Loudwire.com. And right now, man, we're going to tip our hat to Mr. Jesse James Dupree going to his most recent solo album, Breathing Fire, because coming up in less than an hour, Jesse is hanging with us on the show, getting us ready for the Sturgis Motorcycle Rally. This one is called Never Gets Old. It's Loudwire Nights.

0: Flatwire Nights, that is Papa Roach and Wake Up Calling. My name is Chuck, hanging with you until the clock strikes midnight. And I got to tell you, dude, I am very excited for whatever the future holds for Papa Roach. Now, I had expected we might get our hands on a new album by now, but regardless, just following their trajectory this year, they've been playing some of the biggest shows they've ever played. If you follow them on social media, man, the videos they shared from their tour in Europe were absolutely bananas. They were on a whole other planet playing those shows. Seeing them headline the Upheaval Festival, getting ready to see them headline Rocklahoma. They are just at a whole new level, and I love it. So if waiting a little longer for a new album means we're getting some of the best, some of the biggest shows from Papa Roach ever, I guess that's a good trade-off, right? I'm going to take a quick break. When I get back, I've got the latest from Theory of a Dead Man. That's next.
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0: It's Loud Wire Nights, and coming up in this hour, we will check in with Jesse James Dupree as we get ready for the Sturgis Motorcycle Rally. But right now, we got to check in with the Fight Club. And this week, it's all about two birthday boys, man. Yesterday, we celebrated James Hetfield's birthday. Coming up at the end of this week, we're going to celebrate Bruce Dickinson's birthday. And I need you to tell me, well, which birthday boy, which iconic frontman is your favorite? Who wins the Fight Club this week? Open up the Loudwire app, get your votes in Friday night. We will celebrate the winner. But tonight, we're spending a little bit of time with Papa Het.
1: 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Vote now.

0: It's Loudwire Nights. That is Jackal, and I stand alone. And I'm not alone tonight, man. Jesse James Dupree from Jackal is going to be joining us here in just a little bit. All right, we are getting ready for the Sturgis Motorcycle Rally, which means we're getting ready to party at the Full Throttle Saloon, the world's largest biker bar, and Jesse is at the center of it all. We're going to check in with him coming up very soon, but first, I got to take a quick break. When I get back, I've got the latest from the Autumn Kings. That's next.
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2: Coming up in three songs, Jesse James Dupree joins us tonight, and it's never a dull moment when Jesse is on the show, man. Right now, it's the latest from the Autumn Kings. This is Gone, Gone, Gone. 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
1: Let the bodies hit the floor. Let the bodies hit the floor. Let the bodies hit the floor.

0: It's Loud Wire Nights, and I just gotta say, man, it has been way too long since tonight's special guest joined us, but what better reason to welcome him to the show than the fact that we're getting ready for the biggest party of the year, the Sturgis Motorcycle Rally at Full Throttle Saloon. Jesse James Dupree, man, thank you so much for being here.
1: The Full Throttle Saloon's Pappy Hoyle Campground, the damnedest party ever. Bigger than life and twice as much fun as anywhere, I guarantee it. And if you can't imagine, just not only is it a party, but it's in the middle of the Black Hills of South Dakota, you know, right here at the Bear. It's right at the base of the sacred Native American mountain called Bear Butte. And legend has it that Crazy Horse went up to the top of Bear Butte and meditated before he kicked Custer's ass. I mean, but the Native Americans feel that mountain, Bear Butte, and I invite everyone to go Google Bear Butte on your internets. And it looks, if you look at the silhouette, it looks like a pregnant lady lay on her back. You can see the baby bump in the breast and her little head. And that explains why 9 months after Sturgis every year, there's a baby boom. And I mean, because there's all kind of no good going on out here. We got the Olympic size swimming pool. We've got Harley Davidson that's set up here doing all their demo rides, free Harley Davidson tattoos, free Harley Davidson barbershop, free Harley Davidson pinstriping. Of course, you get your hog pin, and then we're giving away a Harley Davidson, during the event, and for anybody that went out to the Harley Davidson dealership, because dealerships all across the country are participating. You go in, you scan the QR code, you win trips, guitars, motorcycles, all kind of cool stuff. But the biggest thing is that we got a great lineup. We got Blackberry Smoke. We love those guys.
0: Amazing. Yes.
1: And Charlie and the guys. I'm so glad this will be a family reunion with them. We got Sammy Hagar.
0: A little
1: entrepreneur himself. That's everything from tequila and rum, and we're gonna be featuring all of Sammy's products out here, and awesome. Of course Sammy's bringing Joe Satriani, and so it's the best of both worlds tour.
0: I was gonna ask you because I know it said Sammy Hagar and friends, and so I was curious who those friends are.
1: It's the best of both worlds. No, they flipped it. He got the more excited he got about it. He said, "No, I'm bringing the best of both worlds tour." So he's coming with that on just coming in on the Saturday night. Sunday night's Jamie Johnson, get your country on. Monday night, we're doing a Harley Davidson big dealer event here and giving away the Rolling Surges motorcycle. And then on Tuesday, we got Miranda Lambert. She's kind of easy on the eyes, so we're excited about her.
0: That's right.
1: And you know what? I'm proud of Miranda because she's coming in a day early because she wants to experience the rally. And then on Wednesday, Rob Zombie. And then yes. Jackal on Thursday, and Jackal's on Thursday with Tim Montana.
0: Yep, that's right.
1: Little fella, Tim Montana, who happens to be all over the place doing all kind of amazing things. And we got Danny the Count from the TV show Counting Cars, his band Count 77. And then Insane Clown Posse on Friday. So it's the most well-rounded lineup we got. And on top of everything, a lot of people out there, anyone out there listening, you may not realize this. But Brother Chuck Armstrong, he's a legend in these Black Hills because your big flagship station, one of your mainstays up here in the Black Hills, and they are so primed and pumped. I mean, we said, hey, we got Sammy Hagar. They go, oh, that's cool. We got Rob Zombie. Oh, that's cool. Miranda Lambert. Oh, they're great. We got Chuck Armstrong coming in. What? I mean, they were like, what? So we said, yeah, but they said 2 years in a row. So they're excited.
0: That's
1: about
0: right.
1: It.
0: Yeah, we got to give a shout out to 95.1 K Sky, man. I always love seeing them, and it's going to be fun having a reunion with them at the Full Throttle Saloon, man. But yeah, I mean, you go through that lineup, there's no reason not to be at the Full Throttle Saloon. I mean, it's a nonstop party.
1: It's the last fantasy island for adults. Whether you ride a motorcycle or not, it doesn't matter. When you get on the property between the Olympic size pool, all the bands that are playing and just all the crazies. We got Mama Tried.

0: Mama Tribe, this vintage, they're these vintage group, these guys that just, the gurus that love vintage motorcycles, but they're coming in with their chopper shows and stuff, and they do these boonie bike races and hill climbs, and I mean, there's never a shortage of things to see, and right. including Chuck Armstrong at the pool wearing a red thong and Viking horns. Now, if you haven't seen that, that's worth the drive up here as well. But yeah, everybody needs to come on. It's not too late to jump into the 80s. This is 86 years this event's been going on. That's now, I don't know how many years Coachella's been going on. I don't know how many years any of these other big festivals that, with all due respect, you know, that they do a great job, you know, and they all do a great job with their festivals. But 86 years, I mean, hide and watch. Come on.
1: Yeah, no, it's amazing. Well, and I love doing all of this at Full Throttle, too, because like you said at the very start, it's not just the saloon, it's the Pappy Hoyle Campground. And as you have explained and celebrated so often, I mean, there's no Sturgis without Pappy. Right.
0: Yeah. Well, you know, Pappy Hoyle started the rally 86 years ago. He had a little motorcycle dealership here in town, and he thought, how am I going to drum up some business? So he started hosting these picnic. Once a year, he'd have a Pappy Hoyle picnic, and they would all get together and eat a sandwich and try to climb up the side of a hill. And it grew into what's the most prestigious gathering of people that just love a damn good time. And we work with the family for Pappy Hoyle. That's why we've named the campground out of tribute to the legend. And I appreciate you bringing that up, because it really, I mean, this country is so rich with history. And when you get out here, whether it be Mount Rushmore, Crazy Horse. Now, Crazy Horse, there's a monument. You could put Mount Rushmore in Crazy Horse's ear, okay? And then you got the Badlands. You've got Deadwood, where the Gold Rush started. There's tunnels all underneath Deadwood where the Chinese used to live, the Chinese that built the railroads. I mean, there's so much history here. And then the party that's going on top of all of it. So I keep stressing it enough. And then, of course, Harley-Davidson giving away all these motorcycles and trips and cool at $5,000 gift cards. I encourage everyone to go by your local Harley-Davidson dealership, scan that QR code, and register, because you could win $5,000. I mean, as a matter of fact, for the Sturgis campaign, we're giving away two $5,000 gift cards. And, so there's just so many reasons why you don't want to miss this. And if it's something that I've ever based this to be my New Year's Eve, I mean, Dick Clark didn't own New Year's Eve, but you thought he did.
1: That's right. Yeah.
0: And so as far as I'm concerned, the Full Throttle Saloon Pappy Hoyle Campground, we own this event. There'll be 700,000 people show up here.
1: Yeah, no, it's there's nothing like it. And I remember the first time I went, you know, several years ago, there was no way I could get ready for it. And there was no way anybody could describe it to me. And then I experienced it and I got it. And so I came back, and I'm coming back this year, man, and I cannot wait.
0: Well, I mean, this does is just keep your calendar full, because I mean, you're over at Ozzy's thing when it was going on. You're down at Rocklahoma this year. Those guys throw a great party. You're at every major event. So the fact that you're making time for us and putting us in that schedule, we appreciate it. Folks, seriously, come join Chuck. Bring your red thongs and your Viking horns, and we'll have a big day at the pool. And we got all kinds of no good going on up here, and it's definitely something I'm proud to invite you to be part of. The Jackal Night on the Thursday night is always special. This year, Chuck, I want to share something with you. This year is the 25th anniversary of 9/11.
1: Right.
0: And with all the world moving as fast as it is, and all the polarized BS news that's out there, and people choosing sides between Democrats and Republicans and whatever, you know, this event celebrates Americans. And 9/11 was a day that it's a solemn day, but it's a very serious day, because it bonded everyone. And we lost a lot of people and first responders. We're this year on Jackal Night, the Thursday night coming up of this rally, I'm going to have Tim Duffy on stage with us. Tim Duffy, he was a New York firefighter. He rode his motorcycle home from work, and he worked overnight. He rode home. He got home, and he found out the trade centers had been hit. In his fireman's gear, he jumped on his Harley-Davidson, and he rode back into 9/11. And when you hear his story, it's amazing. He rode his motorcycle into a 5-star hotel that had been evacuated. And he rode his Harley, and he put it up against the counter.

0: the check-in counter because the hotel had been evacuated. He rode it into the lobby and parked it there.
1: Yeah.
0: And he got off and he was running to the door and he looked back at his motorcycle because he thought he may never see it again. Mm-hmm. And there was a gentleman that he was handling the evacuation. He saw what had happened and the guy went over and jerked these huge velour curtains off of the hotel windows and he covered up Tim's bike. And Tim ended up getting buried. Thankfully he lived, but he got buried in the North Tower saving people. They got him out and he's going to be with us on stage as we pay tribute to the victims of 9/11 and salute the first responders.
1: Yeah.
0: And Harley Davidson got a hold of his motorcycle and completely rebuilt it. And we're going to have it on stage with us and we're going to share everybody and celebrate Tim and the hero that he is. So it's an emotional thing for me because I love the guy. He's done so much. He's raised so much money for first responders and veterans and such. So we're proud to have. So don't miss it, folks. But thank you for letting me get on here and invite everybody out, Chuck.
2: Dude, Jesse, it's always a pleasure to have you, man. I know we could chat for a few hours, but yeah, I cannot wait for this. You can still get tickets, right, for all these shows. Get everything you need at FullThrottleSaloon.com.
0: 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And you can also upgrade your tickets for the concert. If you stay here with us, you get into the concerts as part of the package, or you can upgrade to the bridge. We have these massive 100-year-old bridges that are out around the concert area. This is one of the most unique, badass venues in the country, in the world.
2: Absolutely.
0: So thank you. I love you, man. And I look forward to seeing you in a couple of days. You be safe. And folks, turn that knob wide ass open because it is Loudwire nights. And that means it's required that you turn it wide ass open and go and just break it off because you got it dialed right here into Brother Chuck Armstrong on Loudwire nights.
2: I'll never get tired of that, man. Jesse James Apree, thank you, thank you, thank you. I'm going to take a quick break. When I get back, I've got the latest from Avatar. That's next.
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I'd say it's a pretty good time to be Avatar right now, man. They released their 10th studio album, Don't Go in the Forest, last year. Then they toured Europe with Metallica this year. Then Metallica said that Avatar raised the bar after that tour wrapped up. And then Avatar released a new song. So, yeah, it's a good time to be Avatar. It's an even better time to be a fan of Avatar. Right now, it's the latest from them. This is Crying Fire. It's Loudwire Nights.

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Smashing Pumpkins, it's Loud Our Nights. My name is Chuck, and coming up in this hour, we're going to get the brand new one from Cage the Elephant, which is just, I know summer kind of feels like it's already wrapping up, but this is like the perfect song for the summer. I'm also going to get you new music from Bill Murray and A Day to Remember. Right now, it is The Warning, and their latest, this is Kerosene. It's Loud Our Nights.

has been a big part of the 40th anniversary of the Transformers. And not that we need a reason to have Sebastian on the show, but, you know, that's a good reason. And just to catch up with him. They've got the Twisted Sister tour coming up and all of that. So it's always a fun time when Sebastian Bach is on the show because he's a bit of a wild card. So I'm going to keep you posted, man, when we get that schedule. But he will be joining us very soon, probably in the next week or two, all right? Coming up after this break, I've got the latest from Bill Murray featuring A Day to Remember. That's coming up next. 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

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Their tour with Seven Dust and Return to Dust kicks off very soon. Kicks off this week, man, August 7th in Duluth, Minnesota. And a huge shout out to 92.1 Sasquatch, just one of the almighty rock radio stations in the country. I was going to say in Minnesota, but really in the country, man. They're holding it down in the Northland up in Minnesota. Cheers to them, dude. I wish I was hanging out with them, because that's going to be a hell of a night. Kicking off the tour in Duluth. Get all the details you need on that Theory tour at loudwire.com. Let's keep it going. It's Zeppelin. 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

0: Flatiron Knights, that is 3 Days Grace and Don't Want to Go Home Tonight. That is off of their most recent studio album, Alienation, and an album that I just still can't get enough of. I keep going back to it, man, and I don't skip around. I hit play from the first track to the closing notes. I just think it's a near perfect record, man. If you haven't spent time with it, I would say do it. And then make sure, if you can, even if you got a road trip, make sure you see 3 Days Grace this fall when they bring the Alienation Tour back to the States, because they're not alone. It's going to be them with I Prevail and the Funeral Portrait. It's going to be a whole lot of fun, man. All the details you need right there on the Loudwire app. Coming up after this break, I've got the new one from Cage the Elephant.
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1: Well, we are just about 58 days away from Metallica kicking off their residency at the Sphere in Las Vegas. The first show is set for October 1st, and they have shows scheduled through March of 2027. I'm pretty excited about this. I've got tickets for the third weekend in October, and I'm just I just can't wait. Like, I'm kind of speechless when I think about going to this show and what it's going to be like. You know, it's going to be a great Metallica show. They're going to put on a set list that, you know, you could probably have a pretty easy time picking what songs they're going to play. But the whole unknown of the visuals and how they use this space, it's going to be incredible. If you're going, please let me know. I don't care if we're there the same weekend or not. I just want to know if you're going so we can celebrate together. If you're not going, man, it's okay. Because I get the feeling that this residency is going to go so well that as long as Metallica can do it, they're going to keep playing shows at the Sphere. I don't know any insider information or anything like that. I'm just guessing that these next few months at the Sphere, they're going to go pretty well. And I think Metallica is going to be like, you know what? It's pretty sweet setting up shop in Vegas and not moving around and just playing some shows here. So we'll keep you posted, of course, at loudwire.com. But right now, let's kick off Mission Metallica, man. From Hardwire to Self-Destruct, this is Now That We're Dead. It's Loudwire Nights.

0: Broadway Nights, you know that one, man, from the Black Album, Enter Sandman. Before that, off of 72 Seasons, Screaming Suicide, wrapping up tonight's Mission Metallica. I'm going to take a quick break. When I get back, I've got the latest from Mr. Tim Montana. He's up next.
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you haven't spent time with it, spend some time with it. If you've already spent time with it, spend some more time with it, all right? Right now, this is the first song he gave to us from the album. This is Break Me Down. It's Tim Montana on Loudwire Nights.

0: Foo Fighters. It's Loud Our Nights. My name is Chuck, hanging with you until the clock strikes midnight. If there is anything I can do for you, a whole lot of ways you can get in touch, but one of the easiest is just shoot me a text message in the Loud Our app. And I can be a little slow to respond, but I get them, all right? So if you got a request, if you got something to get off your chest, anything like that, hit me up and we'll be connected. Right now, let's pay tribute to the Prince of Darkness.
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0: It's Odd Ryan Eyes, that is Nickelback and Rattle the Cage off of their upcoming album called Everything Under the Sun. 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While you do that, I'm taking a quick one. When I get back, I've got the latest from Poppy. That's next.
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you do what they told you. Now you do what they told you. Now you do what they told you. Now you do what they told you.

always say it whenever we play Rage. Never a bad time to crank up some Rage Against the Machine, man. My name is Chuck. Thank you so much for letting me hang with you tonight as we wrap up this Tuesday night. Very excited to say that in this final hour of the show, I will not be alone. And coming up, we will welcome Jesse James Dupree to the show as we get ready for the 86th annual Sturgis Motorcycle Rally. And there's nobody more at the center of that party than Jesse. He's going to be joining us very soon, so let's get going, man. This is Breaking Benjamin and Something Wicked. It's Loudwire Nights.

Flatwire Nights, that is Jackal, When Will It Rain? And that's getting you in the mood for Jesse James Dupree, because he's going to be joining us coming up very, very soon to help us get in the mood for Sturgis. Yeah, that's coming up, man. And Jesse will be joining us very soon. First, I'm going to take a quick break. When I get back, I've got the latest from Letdown.

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4: Coming up here in three songs, we're going to be checking in with Jesse James Dupree as we get ready for the Sturgis Motorcycle Rally. Right now, it's the latest from Letdown. This one is called Do It For The Love. 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
1: Got the world in my hands, never felt so alone.

0: Loudwire Nights. That's the latest from Beartooth. That is called Free. But right now, man, I just got to say, it has been way too long since tonight's special guest joined us. But what better reason to welcome him to the show than the fact that we're getting ready for the biggest party of the year, the Sturgis Motorcycle Rally at Full Throttle Saloon. Jesse James Dupree, man, thank you so much for being here.
1: The Full Throttle Saloon's Pappy Hoyle Campground, the damnedest party ever. Bigger than life and twice as much fun as anywhere, I guarantee it. And if you can't imagine, just not only is it a party, but it's in the middle of the Black Hills of South Dakota, you know, right here at the Bear. It's right at the base of the sacred Native American mountain called Bear Butte. And legend has it that Crazy Horse went up to the top of Bear Butte and meditated before he kicked Custer's ass. I mean, but the Native Americans feel that mountain, Bear Butte, and I invite everyone to go Google Bear Butte on your internets. And it looks, if you look at the silhouette, it looks like a pregnant lady lay on her back. You can see the baby bump in the breast and her little head. And that explains why 9 months after Sturgis every year, there's a baby boom. And I mean, because there's all kind of no good going on out here. We got the Olympic size swimming pool. We've got Harley Davidson that's set up here doing all their demo rides, free Harley Davidson tattoos, free Harley Davidson barbershop, free Harley Davidson pinstriping. Of course, you get your hog pin, you know, and then we're giving away a Harley Davidson, you know, during, you know, the event, and for anybody that went out to the Harley Davidson dealership, because dealerships all across the country are participating. You go in, you scan the QR code, you win trips, guitars, motorcycles, all kind of cool stuff. But the biggest thing is that we got a great lineup. We got Blackberry Smoke. We love those guys.
0: Amazing. Yes.
1: And then Charlie and the guys. I'm so glad this will be a family reunion with them. We got Sammy Hagar.
0: A little
1: entrepreneur himself. That's, you know, everything from tequila and rum, and we're going to be featuring all of Sammy's products out here. And of course, Sammy's bringing Joe Satriani, and it's the best of both worlds tour.
0: I was going to ask you, because I know it said Sammy Hagar and friends, and so I was curious who those friends are.
1: It's the best of both worlds. No, they flipped it. He got more, the more excited he got about it. He said, "No, I'm bringing the best of both worlds tour." So he's coming with that on just coming in on the Saturday night. Sunday night's Jamie Johnson, get your country on. Monday night, we're doing a Harley Davidson big dealer event here and giving away the Rolling Sturgis motorcycle. And then on Tuesday, we got Miranda Lambert. She's kind of easy on the eyes, so we're excited about her.
0: That's right.
1: And you know what? I'm proud of Miranda because she's coming in a day early because she wants to experience the rally. And then on Wednesday, Rob Zombie. And then Jackal on Thursday, and Jackal's on Thursday with Tim Montana.
0: Yep, that's right.
1: Little fella, you know, Tim Montana, who happens to be all over the place doing all kind of amazing things. And we got Danny the Count from the TV show Counting Cars, his band Count 77. And then Insane Clown Posse on Friday. So it's the most well-rounded lineup we got. And on top of everything, a lot of people out there, anyone out there listening, you may not realize this, but Brother Chuck Armstrong, he's a legend in these Black Hills because your big flagship station, one of your mainstays up here in the Black Hills, and they are so primed and pumped. I mean, we said, hey, we got Sammy Hagar. They go, oh, that's cool. We got Rob Zombie. Oh, that's cool. Miranda Lambert. Oh, they're great. We got Chuck Armstrong coming in. What? I mean, they were like, what? So we said, yeah, but they said 2 years in a row. So they're excited.
0: That's
1: about
0: right.
1: It.
0: Yeah, we got to give a shout out to 95.1 K-Sky, man. I always love seeing them, and it's going to be fun having a reunion with them at the Full Throttle Saloon, man. But yeah, I mean, you go through that lineup, you know, there's no reason.

0: not to be at the Full Throttle Saloon. I mean, it's just, it's a nonstop party.
1: It's the last fantasy island for adults. And whether you ride a motorcycle or not, it doesn't matter. When you get on the property between the Olympic size pool, all the bands that are playing, and just all the crazy stuff. We got Mama Tried. Now, Mama Tried, this vintage, they're these vintage group, these guys that just, the gurus that love vintage motorcycles, but they're coming in with their chopper shows and stuff, and they do these boonie bike races and hill climbs, and I mean, there's never a shortage of things to see, and right. including Chuck Armstrong at the pool wearing a red thong and Viking horns. Now, if you haven't seen that, that's worth the drive up here as well. But yeah, everybody needs to come on. It's not too late to jump into the 80s. This is 86 years this event's been going on. That's now, I don't know how many years Coachella's been going on. I don't know how many years any of these other big festivals that, with all due respect, you know, that they do a great job, you know, and they all do a great job with their festivals. But 86 years, I mean, hide and watch. Come on.
0: Yeah, it's amazing. Well, and I love doing all of this at Full Throttle, too, because like you said at the very start, it's not just the saloon, it's the Pappy Hoyle Campground. And as you have explained and celebrated so often, I mean, there's no Sturgis without Pappy. Right.
1: Yeah. Well, you know, Pappy Hoyle started the rally 86 years ago. He had a little motorcycle dealership here in town, and he thought, how am I going to drum up some business? So he started hosting these picnic. Once a year, he'd have a Pappy Hoyle picnic, and they would all get together and eat a sandwich and try to climb up the side of a hill. And it grew into what's the most prestigious gathering of people that just love a damn good time. And we work with the family for Pappy Hoyle. That's why we've named the campground out of tribute to the legend. And I appreciate you bringing that up. Because it really, I mean, this country is so rich with history. And when you get out here, whether it be Mount Rushmore, Crazy Horse. Now, Crazy Horse, there's a monument. You could put Mount Rushmore in Crazy Horse's ear, okay? And then you got the Badlands. You've got Deadwood, where the Gold Rush started. There's tunnels all underneath Deadwood where the Chinese used to live, the Chinese that built the railroads. I mean, there's so much history here. And then the party that's going on top of all of it. So I keep stressing it enough. And then, of course, Harley-Davidson giving away all these motorcycles and trips and cool at $5,000 gift cards. I encourage everyone to go by your local Harley-Davidson dealership, scan that QR code and register, because you could win $5,000. I mean, as a matter of fact, for the Sturgis campaign, we're giving away two $5,000 gift cards. And, so there's just so many reasons why you don't want to miss this. And if it's something that I've ever based this to be my New Year's Eve, I mean, Dick Clark didn't own New Year's Eve, but you thought he did.
0: That's right, right? Yeah.
1: And so as far as I'm concerned, the Full Throttle Saloon Pappy Hoyle Campground, we own this event. There'll be 700,000 people show up here.
0: Yeah, no, it's there's nothing like it. And I remember the first time I went, you know, several years ago, there was no way I could get ready for it. And there was no way anybody could describe it to me. And then I experienced it and I got it. And so I came back and I'm coming back this year, man. And I cannot wait.
1: Well, I mean, this does is just keep your calendar full, because I mean, you're over at Ozzy's thing when it was going on, in England, you're down at Rocklahoma this year. Those guys throw a great party. You're at every major event. So the fact that you're making time for us and putting us in that schedule, we appreciate it. Folks, seriously, come join Chuck. Bring your red thongs and your Viking horns, and we'll have a big day at the pool. And we got all kinds of no good going on up here, and it's definitely something I'm proud to invite you to be part of. The Jackal Night on the Thursday night is always special. This year, Chuck, I want to share something with you. This year is the 25th anniversary of 9/11.
0: Right.
1: And with all the world moving as fast as it is and all the polarized BS news that's out there and people choosing sides between Democrats and Republicans and whatever, you know, this event celebrates Americans. And 9/11 was a day that it's a solemn day, but it's a very serious day because it bonded everyone. And we lost a lot of people and first responders. We're this year on Jackal Night, the Thursday night coming up of this rally, I'm going to have Tim Duffy on stage with us. Tim Duffy, he was a New York firefighter. He rode his motorcycle home from work, and he worked overnight. He rode home. He got home, and he found out the Trade Centers had been hit. in his fireman's gear. He jumped on his Harley Davidson.

0: Davison, and he rode back into 9/11. And when you hear his story, it's amazing. He rode his motorcycle into a 5-star hotel that had been evacuated. And he rode it, and he rode his Harley, and he put it up against the counter, the check-in counter, because the hotel had been evacuated. He rode it into the lobby and parked it there. Yeah. And he got off, and he was running to the door, and he looked back at his motorcycle because he thought he may never see it again. Yeah. And there was a gentleman that he was handling the evacuation. He saw what had happened, and the guy went over and jerked these huge velour curtains off of the hotel windows, and he covered up Tim's bike. And Tim ended up getting buried. Thankfully he lived, but he got buried in the North Tower saving people. They got him out, and he's going to be with us on stage as we pay tribute to the victims of 9/11 and salute the first responders. Yeah. And Harley Davidson got a hold of his motorcycle and completely rebuilt it. And we're going to have it on stage with us, and we're going to share everybody and celebrate Tim and the hero that he is. So it's an emotional thing for me because I love the guy. He's done so much. He's raised so much money for first responders and veterans and such. So we're proud to have. So don't miss it, folks. But thank you for letting me get on here and invite everybody out, Chuck.
1: Dude, Jesse, it's always a pleasure to have you, man. I know we could chat for a few hours, but yeah, I cannot wait for this. You can still get tickets, right, for all these shows. Get everything you need at fullthrottlesaloon.com.
0: Yeah, fullthrottlesaloon.com or just fullthrottleevents.com. 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And you can also upgrade your tickets for the concert. If you stay here with us, you get into the concerts as part of the package, or you can upgrade to the bridge. We have these massive 100-year-old bridges that are out around the concert area. This is one of the most unique, badass venues in the country, in the world.
1: Absolutely.
0: So thank you. I love you, man. And I look forward to seeing you in a couple of days. You be safe. And folks, turn that knob wide ass open because it is Loudwire Nights. And that means it's required that you turn it wide ass open and go and just break it off because you got it dialed right here into Brother Chuck Armstrong on Loudwire Nights.
1: Pow! All right, man. Jesse, thank you so much for hanging with us tonight. I cannot wait to join you at Sturgis. It's going to be a hell of a lot of fun, man. I'm going to take a quick break. When I get back, I've got your nightcap ready to go, and we're going to crank up some Rollins Band.
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5: If you've listened to the show much, you know that I'm a huge fan of Henry Rollins. And you also know that Henry has sort of become a friend of this show. We've had him on as a special guest a few different times, you know, talking about his own music and writing, talking about Ozzy, talking about the Cramps. Most recently, he joined us to talk about the Cramps and how he and Ian MacKaye mixed a new album from the Cramps that was recorded back in 1977, but it was unearthed recently and nobody had known this even existed until they got their hands on it. And that's coming out here in just a couple of weeks. So I was just thinking about all of this and very excited that, Henry is part of the Loudwire orbit and that we're able to talk to him about all this cool stuff. And I thought, you know what? Tuesday night, ready to drink a nightcap? Yeah, let's raise our nightcap up in the air and celebrate some music from Henry Rollins. So that's what we're doing tonight, man. This is Rollins Band and Disconnect. It is your nightcap, so let me say it, man. Cheers to you. I'll see you tomorrow night. It's Loudwire Nights.
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0: It's three courses from the all-you-can-eat buffet of bizarre. This is Random Shit.
1: Thursday was National Chili Dog Day.
2: Oh.
1: Friday was that the chili dog or do I have cyclospora day?
2: Yeah, it happens.
1: Big celebration.
0: Somehow, that was real. Here's more random shit.
2: According to a new study, eating one avocado a day might lower your risk of heart disease.
1: Mm.
2: And eating two avocados a day might lower your ability to pay rent. Yeah, they're expensive.
0: The more you know, the more you wish you didn't. Here's more random shit.
1: Dallas Cowboys quarterback Dak Prescott turned 33 last Wednesday.
2: Nice.
1: He celebrated by passing slices of cake to the wrong people. It's a football joke, Chrissy.
2: I like that one.
1: Okay.
2: I like this.
0: You just pulled three things out of a greasy bag of laughs. This has been The Rock Show's

0: They're like biscuits and gravy. Down home. Oh, so good. Okay. They're not like biscuits and gravy at all. I'm just hungry. It's The Rock Show with Chrissy and Wes. 96.5 The Rock, San Angelo's rock station.
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1: Why think for yourself when The Rock Show can do it for you? This is Good Thing, Bad Thing.
2: All right, Chrissy, how do you clean your ears?
3: I use Q-tips.
2: You're not supposed to do
3: I know
2: that.
3: You're not supposed to, but I do it anyway.
2: They said I can actually jam more stuff in there.
3: Meh.
2: I use Q-tips every single day.
3: Yeah, I use them. I've heard that. I've read that. I do it. And even on the Q-tip box, it says, don't put these in your ears. It's like, okay, what else
2: then
3: am I going to do?
2: Then why do you make them?
3: Yeah, what else am I going to do with them? Come on.
2: It says most people don't need to remove their earwax because it helps protect the ear, helps prevent infection, and naturally works its way out.
3: Ew, that's disgusting. No. Ew.
2: They say you should either use a wash rag or a soapy finger.
3: Yeah. No, I'm using the Q-tip.
2: I got news for you. I have other plans for the soapy finger.
3: Ew, gross. No. And I...
4: Bad thing.
3: I don't care what they say. It's always going to be used in your ears. Always. The Q-tip is always going to win.
2: It's shaped for ears.
3: I know. Ridiculous.
2: All right, now, the latest on the cyclospora stuff.
3: Oh, great.
2: Somebody has proposed a class action lawsuit.
3: Uh-oh.
2: Seeking damages of $200 each for the people who got the hot squats.
3: $200 each? I don't feel like...
2: $200.
3: I think you should get $200 every time you had to jump up and run to the toilet.
2: I know. I don't think $200 would cover the paper supplies for somebody who had the problem for a full month.
3: Nope, that is not enough.
2: I think that's pretty terrible.
3: Mm-hmm.
4: Bad thing.
2: All right, here's the one that you'll enjoy.
3: Mm.
2: Researchers tracked over 6,000 people. That is a pretty big sample.
3: That's a lot.
2: Who logged more than 360,000.
3: Whoa.
2: Holy moly.
3: Whoa.
2: 360,000 toots.
3: Toots?
2: Yes, using a special app.
3: What?
2: Or what I like to call a tootonomer.
3: There's an app to count your toots?
2: Well, evidently they made one just for this.
3: What?
2: Again, the tootonometer.
3: What?
2: What they found out was men average 5.2 toots per day, while women only come in at 4.8. That's less than a half a toot difference between men and women. Do we think that's accurate? I feel like us guys have to try harder.
3: Yeah, could be that. And us women sometimes, we hide them around y'all. I think
2: that's what it is.
3: That accounts for the half a toot missing.
2: And the guys are like, hey, did you hear that?
3: Yeah, y'all lay it on thick. So I think this makes sense, yeah.
2: Okay, we'll call that a good thing.
4: Good thing.
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1: Today on the Smokin'
2: Gosh!
1: Today on the Smokin' Poll, what's the kookiest thing your parents have done?
2: Dude, the list goes on and on and on.
1: Oh, you got some kooky parents.
2: Oh, God, they're insane.
1: Are we going to talk about them specifically?
2: Dude, we'd be here for hours.
1: Okay, I'm going to have you come up with something to tell us later, okay?
2: All right.
1: Right now, let's get started with the Rock Show Road Crew. We get together every Sunday. You are welcome to join. Here's their answers. Cousin Ronnie, what's the kookiest thing your parents have done?
3: They bought a vehicle that, at least they thought they did, and they drove it around, and apparently it was just just to see if they liked it. They had it for about a month.
1: Just drove it around for a month.
4: Wow.
3: No paperwork signed, no nothing.
1: Well, if you could get that deal, go for it.
2: Wow.
1: All right, Stephanie, what's the kookiest thing your parents have done?
5: Piling five kids into a four-door car for a road trip.
1: Okay. Oh, my God. No. Did the same person have to sit in the middle every time?
5: Well, I was the oldest, so I always got a window seat.
1: Didn't even pay attention to anything else. Okay. Jeremy, what's the kookiest thing your parents have done?
6: My parents convinced me some unemployed guy from the North Pole was more generous than they were.
1: Yeah. Okay. All right. And Susie, what's the kookiest thing your parents have done?
7: My dad had a DeLorean.
2: Nice.
7: I went to the fair with some friends and talked him into taking everybody home. There were about five of us.
1: Uh-huh.
7: And I don't know if you've seen the inside of a DeLorean, but there is not a lot of damn room. And I had my Diver Down cassette tape with me.
1: Yeah. Yes.
7: And he played it, just cranked. Jamming. Nice. It was cool.
1: That is awesome. Oh, awesome. What a great memory. That is amazing.
8: Let's look around.
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1: Researchers say little tiny nose robots can clear infected sinuses.
2: Wow.
1: Don't ask what their solution is for constipation. Yeah. Nope.
0: No, for the love of goodness, it's more random shit.
3: Sad news, Chrissy.
1: Uh-oh.
3: Katy Perry and Orlando Bloom have reportedly broken up.
1: Oh.
3: This is the second time she just needed a little space.
1: Oh. Wes, that was a space joke.
3: It was a space joke.
0: Here's more random
1: shit. Okay. Oh, listen up. The average person will suffer 4,000 cuts, scrapes, and bruises in their lifetime.
2: Wow.
1: Unless they own a cat. In that case, it's double that.
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1: It's Chrissy and Wes from The Rock Show on the smoking pole today. What's the kookiest thing your parents have done?
2: All right,
1: we're going to talk about you now?
2: Well, I guess so. I would have to say that the kookiest thing my parents have done is adopt 8 kids.
1: 8 kids.
2: I have 8 adopted siblings.
1: 7 would have been enough.
2: That dude,
1: 8th one was just a scamp.
2: My goodness. 4 of them came all at once. You know, it was really a lot for teenage me. So thanks, Mom and Dad. Y'all are crazy.
1: You are responsible for Christy's comedy career.
2: Exactly. All right, here's some answers from listeners. We're going to start with Brandy Vega. She said her parents gave her trauma and abandonment issues. She said, they're so silly. Brandy, sorry. Marvelous Anomaly, also kind of sad. He said, let's just say I've been on my own since I was 15.
1: All right, then.
2: At least you have each other.
1: That's kind of why we put the word kooky in there.
2: Right?
1: We're hoping for things to be a little bit more...
2: a little kookier.
1: All right.
2: Here's a kooky answer from Sarah. She said, my dad used to live in kind of a bad part of town when he was in school. She said, after his house got burglarized several times, he put a big Gaboon Viper in the front window. And she said, nobody ever broke in there ever again.
1: What is a Gaboon?
2: A Gaboon Viper? It must be a big old viper, dude.
1: It sounds pretty scary.
2: It sounds very scary.
1: Is that a monkey or a snake?
2: I think it's a snake.
1: It could be a monkey with a snake head.
2: I don't think so.
1: A Gaboon Viper.
2: Julie Beach said her mom was a stripper, and she used to do some really naughty stuff with a teddy bear on stage during her act. Oh, no.
1: Pictures or it didn't happen.
2: Julie.
1: Yeah.
2: Kimmy said the kookiest thing her parents ever did was adopt her.
1: Okay.
2: Yeah, that's probably
1: all
2: true.
1: Right,
2: and Jake said, had me and my brothers. He said the world wasn't ready for that yet.
1: Yeah.
0: This is The Rock Show.
1: Way to get out of bed on a Wednesday. Let's jumpstart this. Let's roll through it and make our way towards the weekend. On the way, it's your smoking pole.
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1: Dallas Cowboys quarterback Dak Prescott turned 33 last Wednesday.
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1: What are you doing?
2: I'm playing with the garage door. 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
1: What am I listening to? 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
2: That's just it. 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
2: Can't we stay in here a little longer? 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
2: Old Glory, the Bald Eagle, and trucks with super high lift kits. 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Ladies and gentlemen, we now present America's morning show, The Rock Show with Chrissy and Wes. 96.5, The Rock, San Angelo's rock station.

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1: It's Chrissy and Wes from The Rock Show on the smoking poll today. What's the kookiest thing your parents have done?
2: All right, here's some more answers from listeners. We're going to start with Amanda. She said her dad bought a police auction ambulance just because it was a good deal. Okay, that is weird.
1: That sounds like a dad thing.
2: Tyler said his mom painted their living room purple at 2 a.m. because she couldn't sleep once.
1: All right, then.
2: Like, Mom, are you okay? Brian said his mother kept a pet chicken in the laundry room for nearly 2 years.
1: Okay, that's a long life for a chicken.
2: A poor chicken.
1: Oh, laundry chicken.
2: Oh, no.
1: Everybody watch out for the laundry chicken.
2: Don't let him get in the dryer.
1: Yeah.
2: Trevor said his dad installed a train horn on his pickup just to scare squirrels.

0: girls with.
1: Okay, now I've seen people do that.
2: Yeah.
0: Cody said his dad entered a beard competition one time, even though he could barely grow a beard. He said that he lost. And Dustin said his dad collects roadkill antlers.
1: Okay.
0: Oh, gross.
1: Loves those antlers.
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0: They're pretty sure they have the Riz. They just don't know what it means. It's The Rock Show with Chrissy and Wes. Legend tells of a place where caring once existed. Brave souls searched for a single sign that someone gave a hoot. It was, alas, hoot free. They found only dust, silence, and an empty horizon. 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
1: Chrissy.
2: Yeah.
1: It looks like the MySpace might be coming back.
2: I know. I'm really excited.
1: Are you really?
2: I really am. I will be making the switch quickly.
1: I barely remember having one.
2: Oh.
1: I was...
2: Those were the glory days, Wes.
1: I was busy being cool while all of that was happening.
2: Right. Well, I was living my life on MySpace, and I was very cool. I'm planning on being extra cool when it comes back.
1: I like the idea that it apparently doesn't have an algorithm.
2: Yeah.
1: You know, you're just you and...
2: It's not going to be a bunch of advertising like Facebook is. I think it's
1: it'll be a bunch of advertising.
2: I don't think it's going to be so bad. I think it's going to be better.
1: I don't know, man. I've tried, you know, three or four that seem to be the next big thing, and then you just drift back.
2: But MySpace is different.
1: What is different?
2: Because it was amazing. It's at one point it was awesome. We were all using it, and then we all moved over to Facebook, and then Facebook started sucking bad. I don't know if you noticed. So I think MySpace is going to make a huge comeback.
1: Let me give you a little analogy that's been on my mind. You know, I'm about to go on vacation, or we're about to go on vacation.
2: Yep, yep.
1: Good point to bring this up. And I'm thinking about some of the places that I might want to visit again.
2: Mm.
1: And it reminded me of somebody talking about being on a diet, and they were saying, do I really want another sandwich, or do I really want to relive that first sandwich again?
2: Okay.
1: And that's kind of how it is with the places I want to visit.
2: Yeah.
1: I might actually be watering down the experience by visiting them again. And you might actually be trying to relive something
2: yes.
1: that you can't really relive.
2: I'm going to do my best to make it happen because right now Facebook is making me angry, dude. I'm over it. I'm done. I'm ready for MySpace. Let's go. New era. Let's go.
1: Well, we're going to have to get a bunch of people to drift over there with you to
2: guys,
1: keep you busy.
2: Come with me, guys.
1: Here's something I never knew, never thought about.
2: Mm.
1: You know, when you board a plane, flight attendants are very, very friendly to you.
2: Mm-hmm.
1: In fact, I thought that I was kind of hot in that scene. You know what I mean?
2: Okay, yeah.
1: Because the ladies there, a lot of them, you know, kind of looking me over,
2: uh-huh.
1: what I'm saying.
2: Right.
1: Well, apparently, they're just being friendly or not being friendly. They're actually judging to see if you're drunk, sick, or otherwise a problem.
2: Well, that makes sense.
1: So no wonder they've been giving me extra attention.
2: They look at him and they're like, he's going to be a problem. This guy's a handful.
1: This other one also applicable to something I have going on right here. California's about to put something in place. And if it happens in the largest economy in the world, then it will probably drift around the U.S.
2: Mm.
1: California is now going to require standardized labels that separate quality dates from true safety dates.
2: Oh.
1: As you well know, most of the dates on your food say best by.
2: Mm-hmm.
1: They don't really tell you how long you can eat it.
2: That's true.
1: Before it becomes dangerous.
2: Yes.
1: And just this past weekend, I nearly popped an apple pie in the stove for a nice dessert.
2: Yeah.
1: And it had expired in January of last year.
2: Oh.
1: But I opted out of that.
2: Yeah.
1: What do you think? Do you think I was playing with fire
2: or
1: not?
2: Was it frozen?
1: Of course it was frozen.
2: Oh, then it was fine. If it had been frozen that whole time, it was fine.
1: But
2: 100%.
1: A year and a half past the date?
2: I think it's totally fine. If it's been frozen that whole time, you're good to go.
1: See, that's why we need these markings.
0: And so the voices echo across the desolate and unfertile plain. Unheard, but unto themselves. This has been The Rock Show's Field of F***s. 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
1: Coming up, it's the snack cake side hustle and get off my lawn on the dumbass of the day.
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1: A screening of Spider-Man Brand New Day in Colombia was interrupted when someone in the audience reportedly suffered an extreme flatulence attack. The smell became so overwhelming that the entire theater, including a man dressed as Spider-Man, evacuated before the end credits.
2: And he even had something over his mouth and nose.
1: The screening was not officially canceled, but the audience apparently decided finishing the movie wasn't worth it. People online are calling the mystery farter the film's real villain.
0: You just stepped into a big pile of news. Steamy. This has been the Rock Show's News Dump. Da-da-da-da-da-dump. They've never met a hot dog they didn't like. It's The Rock Show with Chrissy and Wes.

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1: Each day, the Rock Show challenges two idiots to enter the Ring of Stupidity. But only one will leave with the title of the Dumbass of the Day.
2: My story today comes out of West Virginia.
3: I don't believe it.
2: Well, it does. Okay? Comes out of West Virginia. A man named James Powell was arrested for
3: I don't trust you when it comes to geography.
2: Stop it. He was from West Virginia. Don't ask me to point that out on the map.
3: Well, it's almost heaven.
2: Right, something like that. So anyway, James Powell was arrested for allegedly stealing about $17,000 worth of Little Debbie snack cakes while working as a delivery driver.
3: Okay.
2: Police say Powell forged store employee signatures and invoices, collected payments for deliveries he never made, and then kept the snack cakes instead.
3: Uh-huh.
2: Investigators reportedly tracked him down to a flea market where authorities believe he may have been selling the stolen goods. Yeah, a little hustle going on.
3: Yeah. Mm. You know what? I don't like the fact that he was picking on Little Debbie.
2: I love those Little Debbie snack cakes.
3: Well, Little Debbie's oatmeal cream pies basically pulled me out of despair in the hospital.
2: They're so good.
3: That was one of the few things that I could actually stomach.
2: You don't mess with Little Debbie.
3: No, you don't.
2: No.
3: All right, I got a 39-year-old Minnesota man, and yes, I'm sure it's Minnesota.
2: Okay.
3: His name was Kyle Stephen, or Stefan.
2: Yeah.
3: Doesn't really matter. He was arrested after police say he built a homemade spike strip to keep kids off his lawn.
2: Oh, no.
3: Okay, it's bad, but maybe not as bad as you think.
2: Sounds pretty bad.
3: Officials found a thick plastic strip containing about 43-inch screws positioned where the kids have been riding their bikes.
2: Oh.
3: So we weren't necessarily trying to, you know, impale their feet or anything. But I suppose they could have fell over onto it when they got a flat tire.
2: Yeah, a lot of things could go wrong here.
3: Anyways, he admitted placing the device there, but said he only wanted to scare the kids. He didn't want to hurt anybody.
2: Yeah, okay.
3: All right, then.

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1: It's three fries short of a Happy Meal. Mm. This is Random Shit.
2: Scientists in China were able to grow a human tooth using stem cells taken from human urine.
3: Oh.
2: It's unknown when these implants will be available, but you're going to need a lot of breath mints.
3: Oh, gross. Oh, I don't like any of that.
1: Somehow, that was real. Here's more Random Shit.
3: A Minnesota man used a homemade spike strip to keep kids off his lawn.
2: Mm.
3: And this is how much parenting sucks. Those kids were his own kids.
1: The more you know, the more you wish you didn't. Here's more Random Shit.
2: Chrissy.
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3: They're going to be waiting longer. Oh, those poor moles. Stupid.
2: They won't be whacked.
3: Stop.
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No matter what you want, no matter what you want to be, you can start today. On the way, it's Good Thing, Bad Thing on The Rock Show.

0: 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It's The Rock Show with Chrissy and Wes. Why think for yourself when The Rock Show can do it for you? This is Good Thing, Bad Thing.
1: All right, Chrissy, this one's a little different. Mm. Problems boomers have with supermarkets. The way this is going to work is if you think it's justified, it'll get a ding.
2: Okay.
1: If you think they're wrong, it'll get a buzz.
2: All right.
1: Here you go. Boomers hate self-checkouts.
2: I like the self-checkout.
1: I actually like the self-checkout myself.
2: It's fast.
1: I was in the supermarket the other day and
3: bad thing
1: happened to notice that it was flooded and had a line while there was some checkers that were just standing around.
2: Mm.
1: Did seem to be younger people, though.
2: Yeah, I do like the self-checkout.
1: Boomers hate bargain grocery stores. You know those kind that just kind of like put a rack of fruit up on the shelf and you just grab it?
2: I love
1: or
2: those.
1: Or just bust open those. Okay, so they're wrong on that one, too.
2: Yes.
3: Bad thing.
2: You don't like the bargain stores? I love them.
1: This one took me a while, but digital coupons.
2: I actually use digital coupons. They did take me a while. And I can
1: Who wants to sit there at a table and mess with them?
2: Well, I can see boomers not being able to figure it out because I'm always trying to help a boomer with their phone. So,
3: bad thing.
2: Yeah.
1: They're wrong there.
2: Come on, figure it out.
1: Okay, boomers love to complain about bad shopping carts. I think we got to give them that
2: one. Oh, my God. Yeah, but is it really that bad? How long does it take you to put the bad one back and get another one?
1: Yeah, I still think we got to give them that one.
3: Good thing.
1: Boomers hate generic brands. I love them. There are some instances where I will not buy a generic brand, but
2: I think that's silly. I think that's just silly.
1: I think they're wrong on that
3: one. Bad thing.
1: Boomers hate it when there's no grocery baggers. Apparently, there's some stores out there that make people put their own stuff in the bag.
2: Okay, I think that everybody's capable of putting their own stuff in a bag. If you really need someone to handle your stuff for you, princess, come on.
1: I think they're wrong with
2: that. Yeah.
3: Bad thing.
1: Last one I find very, very surprising, which I'll give it away, and this is things boomers hate about grocery stores.
2: Mm.
1: They hate convenience foods, pre-prepared foods.
2: Yeah.
1: Why would you hate that?
2: Well, they're like, you can make a sandwich at home. Why are you just going to buy that sandwich already made?
1: Well, if it's a sandwich,
2: yeah, it
1: that's
2: sounds
1: a
2: like you.
1: Thing.
2: You hate that kind of stuff.
1: Yeah, but
2: you hate pre-made foods.
1: But if it's a full-on meal or like some chicken breasts that have been seasoned and stuff, I like
2: then
1: that.
2: Then you're okay with it.
1: Yeah, but a sandwich is an entirely different argument.
2: Oh, come on. Same thing.
1: I'm going to say they're wrong on that one, too.
3: Bad thing.
0: Now you know the score. This is Good Thing, Bad Thing on The Rock Show. This is The Rock Show.
1: On the way in the smoking pole, what's something from your childhood that needs to make a comeback?
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1: You know, Chrissy, it's in the news today that there's a Florida steakhouse that started doing nude dining.
2: Oh, wow.
1: You go in there naked and you have a steak right there.
2: Oh, goodness.
1: All right, then.
2: Okay.
1: So today we have the top five better names for a restaurant that offer nude dining.
2: Okay.
1: All right. All right. Here you go. Oh, we're starting off with a tie.
2: Okay.
1: Here you go. You can either have Cracker Barrett or Pecker Barrel. That's number five.
2: Okay, number four.
1: What a Bunch.
2: Number three.
1: Red Throbbin'.
2: Once again, these are the top five better names for a restaurant that offers nude dining. What's number two?
1: Apple Beavers.
2: Ew. And number one.
1: Harry Queen.
2: Oh, gross.
0: Twice the funny with half the counting. This has been the Fast Five on The Rock Show. Friends, fellowship, and way too much talk about food in the mornings. It's The Rock Show with Chrissy and Wes.

0: 96.5, The Rock, San Angelo's rock station. When questions have to be answered, it's you to the rescue. 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
1: All right, they just announced that Facebook might be coming back.
2: I know.
1: You're pretty excited about
2: that. Stoked.
1: You were something back in those days, huh?
2: Oh, yeah.
1: Were you a hottie totty is what
2: MySpace
1: you were?
2: MySpace queen.
1: Oh, man.
2: Yeah.
1: The queen of MySpace is ready to get back on her throne.
2: I am.
1: That brings us to the question, what's something from your childhood that needs to make a comeback?
2: So many things.
1: All right, we got some great answers from Facebook, but right now we need to drop in and see what the Rock Show Road Crew has to say. As a matter of fact, we get together every Sunday, and you are welcome to join us sometime.
2: Please do.
1: Here you go. Cousin Ronnie, what's one thing from your childhood that needs to make a comeback?
3: Kids actually going out and not hunting, but going out and enjoying the environment and hiking, stuff like that. Get away from the phone.
1: Yeah. Wildlife for short. Yes.
3: Yeah. Gotcha. I mean, you don't need any evidence.
1: Yep. Stephanie, what's one thing from your childhood that needs to make a comeback?
4: Cereal prizes.
1: Oh, yes. Yeah. That's not asking for much.
2: Yes.
1: Come on. Jeremy, what's one thing from your childhood that needs to make a comeback?
5: Devices that's not connected to the internet.
1: Yeah. Yes. Good. Good. Good. And Susie, what's one thing from your childhood that needs to make a comeback?
6: Yeah, I agree. No technology, but one thing that was really cool when I was a kid was periodically they would have these people come to the mall and set up this tank made out of like plastic bags and like a wood frame, and they would fill it with water and fish, and the kids could go and just fish with a piece of corn on a hook. Oh. It was really pretty cool.
1: Yeah. Nice. Fishing at the mall. Wow, that sounds I've never seen that, but yeah, it seems like something that happened. Yeah.
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1: It's Chrissy and Wes from The Rock Show on the Smoking Pole today. What's something from your childhood that needs to make a comeback?
2: All right, let's start with Lucky Rodriguez.
1: Uh-huh.
2: He had a great answer. He said Saturday morning cartoons.
1: That one seems so easy and such a no-brainer. Easy. Why is it not a thing?
2: Everybody wants it. Yep. Everybody wants it. Mike Walker said lawn darts, which I think there's a reason we don't have those anymore,
1: exactly.
2: Mike.
1: Exactly.
2: Dangerous.
1: I don't know. It keeps the population down.
2: Okay. Kimmy Ramone said the size of candy bars. She said they've gotten way too small.
1: Yeah.
2: Eric said the price of groceries are also way up. He wants those kid prices. Jacob said his grandpa. He said his life hasn't been the same since his grandpa went away. Oh, I'm sorry, Jacob. Once again, guys, these are things from our childhood that we think need to make a comeback. Mm. Katana said watermelon Laffy Taffy with the edible seeds. I remember that.
1: I had forgot about the whole edible seed thing.
2: Yes, they're gone.
1: Yeah.
2: Yummy. Roy said putting on shoes without losing my breath. Eshavaria said she really wants those baggy jeans with the zip-off shorts to come back. Did you actually wear those?
1: Zip-off.
2: Yeah, they had
1: with
2: like
1: the
2: zippers.
1: Legs came off?
2: Yes, and you could just unzip and you could have shorts in the middle of the day. Jake said, he had three answers actually. Yeah. He said prizes in cereal boxes, Halo game nights, and tribal tattoos.
1: Okay.
2: He misses the tribal.
1: He had those in his childhood.
2: Yeah.
1: Okay.
2: I guess
1: right.
2: So.
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Down home. Oh, so good. 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I'm just hungry. 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
2: They are the Nephilim, tall and strong, and some say the offspring of fallen angels. 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
1: It's Chrissy and Wes from The Rock Show on the smoking pole today. What's something from your childhood that needs to make a comeback?
2: All right, here's some more answers from our awesome listeners. We're going to start with Jess. She gave us a bit of a list. She said Rice Krispie Treat cereal, 3D Doritos, Dunkaroos, Surge, Blockbuster Nights, VHS tapes, cereal prizes, and Saturday morning cartoons. Oh. She kind of just...
1: She put some thought into that. Yeah. We appreciate that list
2: all
1: very much.
2: That.
1: That's very nice. Let me give her a trumpet.
2: Yeah, give her a trumpet. Thank you, Jess.

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0: 96.5, The Rock, San Angelo's rock station. It's three fries short of a Happy Meal. Mm. This is random shit.
1: Scientists in China were able to grow a human tooth using stem cells taken from human urine.
2: Oh.
1: It's unknown when these implants will be available, but you're going to need a lot of breath mints.
2: Oh, gross. Oh, I don't like any of that.
0: Somehow, that was real. Here's more random shit.
2: A Minnesota man used a homemade spike strip to keep kids off his lawn.
1: Mm.
2: And this is how much parenting sucks. Those kids were his own kids.
0: The more you know, the more you wish you didn't. Here's more random shit.
1: Chrissy.
2: What?
1: Sales at Dave and Buster's are down.
2: Oh, no.
1: This is sad news for all those moles who are waiting to be whacked.
2: They're going to be waiting longer. Oh, those poor moles. Stupid.
1: They won't be whacked.
2: Stop.
0: You just stole a grape from a supermarket made of giggles. This has been The Rock Show's Random Shit. 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
1: A screening of Spider-Man Brand New Day in Colombia was interrupted when someone in the audience reportedly suffered an extreme flatulence attack. The smell became so overwhelming that the entire theater, including a man dressed as Spider-Man, evacuated before the end credits.
2: And he even had something over his mouth and nose.
1: The screening was not officially canceled, but the audience apparently decided finishing the movie wasn't worth it. People online are calling the mystery fart the film's real villain.

you just stepped into a big pile of news. Steamy. This has been the Rock Show's News Dump. Da-da-da-da-da-dump.

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1: It's time for one unfortunate soul to pull the finger of destiny and be crowned the dumbass of the day on The Rock Show.
2: A West Virginia man named James Powell was arrested after he stole about $17,000 worth of Little Debbie snack cakes while he was working as a delivery driver. Sounds like a, you know, a crime that's not really hurting anybody.
3: Yeah.
2: Except for, well, Little Debbie. Police say Powell forged store employee signatures on invoices, collected payments for deliveries he never even made, and then kept the snack cakes instead.
3: Yeah.
2: What would you do with that many snack cakes?
3: I don't know, but I have a confession to make.
2: Oh.
3: I know that one of Little Debbie's most popular snacks is the fudge rounds.
2: Yes.
3: Never had one.
2: Never had a fudge round?
3: No. Maybe. I think I've had pretty much everything else, but for some reason, I've never had a fudge round.
2: They're not my favorite because, you know, I'm not a big chocolate fan, so I used to get kind of mad when Mom put the fudge rounds in my lunchbox.
3: You got mad about it?
2: Yeah.
3: That's some good trading material right there.
2: That's true.
3: You could have traded that for a stabbing.
2: That is a stabbing.
3: I need you to poke that boy with a pencil. Here's a fudge round.
2: I was not doing that in elementary school, Wes.
3: Okay.
2: I don't know how things were in California.
3: Well, we've led very different lives.
2: Yeah, so anyway, they also spotted Powell at the flea market where authorities believe he may also be selling off those snack cakes.
3: Oh, okay. Mm-hmm. All right. I get the scam now. All right. Well, I got a 39-year-old Minnesota man who was arrested after police say he built a homemade spike strip to keep the neighborhood children off his lawn.
2: Which is absolutely terrible.
3: Which a lot of our listeners are making a note of right now.
2: No.
3: Going, wow, didn't think of that. That's a pretty good idea.
2: Y'all.
3: Officers found a thick plastic strip containing 43-inch screws positioned where the kids had apparently been riding their bikes through the yard as a shortcut to the park.
2: So many things could have gone so wrong.
3: Or so right.
2: No, no.
3: What?
2: Wes, the kids.
3: The kids need to learn a lesson, Chrissy.
2: This is not the way to teach them.
3: It might be. You know, if I lose this, then people obviously agree with me that this isn't so bad.
2: No, you can't say that.
3: Oh, yes, I can.
2: No. The winner is... It's my guy, but it has nothing to do with
3: I agree to disagree is what I'm saying here. I beg to differ.
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Good morning, Mother Puppas. It's the Rock Show with Chrissy and Wes. The only thing you need in the car, a radio with a rock cranked and a sturdy steering wheel for all the drumming. 96.5 The Rock, San Angelo's rock station.

0: 96.5, The Rock, San Angelo's rock station. Legend tells of a place where caring once existed. Brave souls searched for a single sign that someone gave a hoot. It was, alas, hoot-free. They found only dust, silence, and an empty horizon. 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
1: Chrissy!
2: Yeah?
1: It looks like the MySpace might be coming back.
2: I know, I'm really excited.
1: Are you really?
2: I really am. I will be making the switch quickly.
1: I barely remember having one.
2: Oh,
1: I was.
2: Those were the glory days, Wes.
1: I was busy being cool while all of that was happening.
2: Right. Well, I was living my life on MySpace, and I was very cool. I'm planning on being extra cool when it comes back.
1: I like the idea that it apparently doesn't have an algorithm.
2: Yeah.
1: You know, you're just you and...
2: It's not going to be a bunch of advertising like Facebook is. I think it's
1: it'll be a bunch of advertising.
2: I don't think it's going to be so bad. I think it's going to be better.
1: I don't know, man. I've tried, you know, three or four that seem to be the next big thing, and then you just drift back.
2: But MySpace is different.
1: What is different?
2: Because it was amazing. It's at one point it was awesome. We were all using it, and then we all moved over to Facebook, and then Facebook started sucking bad. I don't know if you noticed. So I think MySpace is going to make a huge comeback.
1: Let me give you a little analogy that's been on my mind. You know, I'm about to go on vacation, or we're about to go on vacation.
2: Yep, yep.
1: Good point to bring Woo-hoo. This up. And I'm thinking about some of the places that I might want to visit again.
2: Mm.
1: And it reminded me of somebody talking about being on a diet, and they were saying, do I really want another sandwich, or do I really want to relive that first sandwich again?
2: Okay.
1: And that's kind of how it is with the places I want to visit.
2: Yeah.
1: I might actually be watering down the experience by visiting them again. And you might actually be trying to relive something
2: yes.
1: that you can't really relive.
2: I'm going to do my best to make it happen because right now Facebook is making me angry, dude. I'm over it. I'm done. I'm ready for MySpace. Let's go. New era. Let's go.
1: Well, we're going to have to get a bunch of people to drift over there with you to keep
2: guys,
1: you busy.
2: Come with me, guys.
1: Here's something I never knew, never thought about.
2: Mm.
1: You know, when you board a plane, flight attendants are very, very friendly to you.
2: Mm-hmm.
1: In fact, I thought that I was kind of hot in that scene. You know what I mean?
2: Okay, yeah.
1: Because the ladies there, a lot of them, you know, kind of looking me over,
2: uh-huh.
1: what I'm saying.
2: Right.
1: Well, apparently, they're just being friendly or not being friendly. They're actually judging to see if you're drunk, sick, or otherwise a problem.
2: Well, that makes sense.
1: So no wonder they've been giving me extra attention.
2: They look at him and they're like, he's going to be a problem. This guy's a handful.
1: This other one also applicable to something I have going on right here. California's about to put something in place. And if it happens in the largest economy in the world, then it will probably drift around the U.S.
2: Mm.
1: California is now going to require standardized labels that separate quality dates from true safety dates.
2: Oh.
1: As you well know, most of the dates on your food say best by.
2: Mm-hmm.
1: They don't really tell you how long you can eat it.
2: That's true.
1: Before it becomes dangerous.
2: Yes.
1: And just this past weekend, I nearly popped an apple pie in the stove for a nice dessert.
2: Yeah.
1: And it had expired in January of last year.
2: Oh.
1: But I opted out of that.
2: Yeah.
1: What do you think? Do you think I was playing with fire or not?
2: Was it frozen?
1: Of course it was frozen.
2: Oh, then it was fine. If it had been frozen that whole time, it was fine.
1: But
2: 100%.
1: A year and a half past the date?
2: I think it's totally fine. If it's been frozen that whole time, you're good to go.
1: See, that's why we need these markings.
0: And so the voices echo across the desolate and unfertile plain. Unheard, but unto themselves. This has been The Rock Show's Field of F***s. 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
2: 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So as we get through this week together, as we get closer to the weekend, make sure you join us tonight. 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

0: A7X and hail to the king on this Wednesday morning. I've got a question for you this morning. As NASA's Curiosity rover recently snapped a photo on Mars, and people online are convinced it shows something that looks kind of like a unexploded alien missile. Yeah, others say it kind of looks like a crashed spacecraft of some kind. But NASA, of course, says it's probably just a strange pile of rocks. Nothing to see here. Maybe it is. I don't know. I mean, every time NASA finds something weird on Mars, the official explanation is always just they're rocks. Alien doorway? Rocks. You know, you see an alien face on Mars? No, just rocks. Unexploded missile from an ancient Martian war? No, probably just rocks. Curiosity's been cruising around Mars since 2012 and taking a bunch of photos and sending them back to Earth. And sooner or later, it feels like the little rover has to stumble onto something that we can't explain away. So the question for you today, do you think we've already found evidence of aliens and the government's just not telling us? Or do we desperately just want to see aliens so badly that even a weird rock formation suddenly becomes some kind of weird spaceship? I don't know. Let me know what you think via the app, okay? All right, Alice in Chains coming up. I got Whitesnake on the way. Plus, we're going to hear the new one from our buddy Tim Montana. And I got details on how you can win $500. Don't go anywhere.
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It's the greatest breakup song of all time. It's Whitesnake on this Wednesday morning. And you got our buddy Tim Montana recently releasing his second studio album, and it is a doozy. You can check out the entire State of Tim Montana available now with the first track released off of the new album. Here's Break Me Down.

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4: 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We've got a birthday in the world of the Foo Fighters. 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

0: Your buddy, new music from Tony Iommi. That's right, he's got a new album, his first solo album in over 20 years. It's due out on October 23rd called From the Dark. That's off the upcoming new album, new music from Tony Iommi and World Alone. I got Linkin Park on the way, plus details. Now you can win $500, but first, it's Nirvana.
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Exciting episode of Dig This coming up. I see AI just created a burger recipe that performed better than the Big Mac in a blind taste test. So apparently the machines aren't taking over with lasers. They're doing it with lunch. I got Dig This coming up in 8 minutes. But first, 3 days grace. It's May Day.

be waiting for you at work. So drive around a bit longer with all this rock. 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

0: Bohemian Rhapsody, as it is time now for another exciting episode of Dig This, where I got something I know you can dig, man. AI system just created a burger that managed to beat the Big Mac in a blind taste test. And the program is called Burger AI, which is really clever. And researchers trained it by using more than 2,200 different burger recipes. Then they crunched through billions of possible ingredient combinations, trying to find the what they say the perfect balance between flavor, nutrition, and even environmental impact. And one of the winners was a beef and mushroom burger. And then before you immediately start complaining about mushrooms ruining a perfectly good hamburger, people in the blind taste test said they liked it as much or even more than the Big Mac. Pretty wild, huh? It also had a much smaller environmental footprint, so that's a plus. We spent years worried that AI is going to steal our jobs, eventually become self-aware, and it turns out just wanted to improve the drive-thru menu. I'm still not ready to let AI cook dinner unsupervised, though. You might end up with bleach or something in it. Just imagine that. You end up with a burger topped with motor oil and a QR code. But there you have it. Dig This. I got the Foo Fighters coming up, plus Smashing Pumpkins and more details, and you can win $500. Don't go anywhere.
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Today is a great day. It'd be better if it was Friday, but hey, we're close, right? Smashing Pumpkins, and today, as we're getting close to the lunch hour with your dum-dum of the day coming up here soon. But first, it's Quiet Riot.

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30 Seconds to Mars on this Wednesday as we're getting ready for the lunch hour. And a shout out to all my fellow millennials who probably woke up with their back hurting this morning. This one will make you feel old. New music from Shinedown, the new song called Young Again.

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It's that bearded beast of a man, Zach Wilde, and Black Label Society with new music, its name in blood. So get the lunch hour sneaking up on us. But first, let's kick it with our pal, Tom Sawyer.

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1: Who is this irresistible creature who has an insatiable love for the dead?

with Marilyn Manson and Orgy, doing shows all across the country. If you want to see the tour dates for Rob Zombie or all the other shows coming to and or around our area, check out our website. If you're looking forward to a little summer concert road trip, gonna hit the open highway. Right, it's up there now on our app as we continue with Audioslave and I Am the Highway.

Kicking off the lunch hour with The Offspring. And if you got to get away for a couple days, we got just the thing for you. Coming up here in a few weeks, we're going to give you another chance at winning a trip somewhere else to go see a concert. Rumor has it, Breaking Benjamin and Chevelle are involved with our next flyaway. So keep an eye out on the app for more details on our next upcoming flyaway. All right. Got your dumb dumb of the day coming your way soon. But first, it's AC/DC.

some redneck stuff. It's Hardy and Jim Bob on this Wednesday afternoon, as it is time now for your dumb dumb of the day. Stupid dummies doing stupid stuff. And today's dumb dumb of the day goes to a bride who allegedly found the most extreme way possible to say, I don't. Yeah, according to this story, a woman was supposed to get married at church. And apparently, she decided she no longer wanted to go through with it. And with most people, they'd have a difficult conversation with their future spouse. And maybe they call the groom, or maybe they just cancel the venue and apologize to the family. Maybe lose a bunch of deposits. But no, this lady, she set fire to the church. That's a fast track to hell right there. Yeah, it's not getting cold feet. That's getting extremely hot feet. Like, imagine.

0: imagine being the groom finding out the wedding is off because the venue is currently surrounded by fire trucks. There had to be an easy way to handle that. There had to be a much easier way to handle that, but no. No. So now she's arrested. Instead of spending her honeymoon, she's spending her honeymoon in jail. Yeah, landing her the top spot as our dumb dumb of the day. With more at the lunch hour coming up. Don't go anywhere.
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Everlasting, what it's like. 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

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And speaking of stuffing your face, I see Krispy Kreme launched a limited time trio of donuts inspired by Latin American desserts. So I'm going to have to try those. And also, KFC founder Colonel Sanders' signature bow tie and personal stuff was recently put up for auction. 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

Well, you just got done stuffing your face. It's about time to feed your brain. It's time to do some learning with your facts of the day coming up here in about 7 minutes. First, it's 3 Days Grace with Kill Me Fast.

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Pink Floyd wrapping up the lunch hour as it is time now to feed your brain. It's time for your facts of the day. Five random facts will make you sound slightly smarter than everyone else at the break room. Like this one right here. Did you know that back in 1994, Taco Bell released an alternative rock album called Do Something? And it included artists like Cracker and Living Color. They even had the Spin Doctors on there. It's pretty wild, huh? You could buy it on CD or cassette at Taco Bell. And nothing pairs with a bean burrito quite like mid-90s alternative rock, am I right? Also, I learned that every arm on an octopus has its own brain. Pretty wild, right? It means octopus.

0: has 8 arms and can independently process information with each arm. Meanwhile, I still can't get both hands to cooperate when I'm trying to untangle a phone charger. Also, I learned that people have been using the word high to describe intoxication since 1627. The word wasted didn't become common until the late 1960s. And apparently, people in the 1600s are partying harder than our history teachers let on. Also, I learned a study suggests that people born during certain peaks in solar activity may have slightly shorter average life expectancies. It's great. Now, the sun isn't responsible for just sunburns. It's apparently handing out expiration dates, too. And finally, Beethoven may have had an irregular heartbeat, and researchers believe it may have influenced some unusual rhythms in his music. Even Beethoven's heart refused to play a click track. So there you have it. Your facts of the day, feeding your brain as we got Stained coming up, plus Stone Temple Pilots and more details. Now you can score $500. Don't go anywhere.
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Stone Temple Pilots and Interstate Love Song. As I just love this. It's kind of embarrassing, though. As you see, a U.S. government map of Africa had every country mislabeled on it. Yeah, and it was shown during a State Department presentation at a global conference in Brazil this past week. The State Department has apologized about it. And apparently, someone used AI to create it. Because of course they did, right? Good God. All right, let's keep it going now with Van Halen. It's Panama.

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0: 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West Texas, this Bud's for you.
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You are right where you belong, and that's Kicking It With Me on this Wednesday afternoon. Still waiting on word on when Breaking Benjamin's going to release their new album, but they gave us a little taste with some new music. It's New Music Now from Breaking Ben and Something Wicked.

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music off the new album Legacy that was just released this past Friday. It's Five Finger Death Punch and Eye of the Storm as we continue now with Twisted Sister.

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it's just about time to turn that frown upside down as I got some news that doesn't suck coming your way here in about 7 minutes. I remind you that the entire world hasn't completely lost its mind, all right? News that doesn't suck coming up. But first, it's Motley Crue.

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0: Guns N' Roses and nothing on this Wednesday afternoon, as I got something for you right now. I got your news that doesn't suck. The good news story is making the rounds today. And first up, got a postal worker in Arizona who helped save the life of an 8-month-old baby who suddenly stopped breathing inside the post office. The worker's name is Mary Schwartz, and she had previously spent 13 years working as a nurse. So she immediately began CPR on the kid after realizing the baby didn't have a pulse. Then the police officer rushed the child to safety at a nearby clinic while Mary continued performing CPR during the drive. Doctors later discovered a hole in the baby's heart and performed surgery. Good news is the baby's now recovering, though. Then you got an 11-year-old leukemia patient in Cincinnati Children's Hospital who is getting attention for signs she hung in her hospital window. One said, "I need pizza and donuts." And the other side said, "Leukemia picked the wrong cowgirl." Local businesses saw the sign and they came through with the pizza and the donuts and other snacks and treats, which is exactly how you answer requests from a cowgirl fighting cancer. And finally, a baby named Aria Gillespie is finally heading home after spending her entire first year in the hospital. Aria was born in 22 weeks and weighed 12.3 ounces, so she was a preemie. She underwent multiple surgeries and treatments during the full year in the NICU, and now she's finally healthy enough to leave the hospital and head home with her family. So, a baby saved in a post office, a hospital window full of treats, and a little girl finally heading home. There you have it. Some news that doesn't suck. So, I got Green Day coming up, got Billy Idol on the way, plus we'll hear the latest from the Architects. Don't go anywhere.
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Going round and round with Rat on this Wednesday afternoon as we got another round of flyaways we're going to be hooking up here in the next few weeks. Also, I hear we're kicking off another round of Win Cash, giving you a chance at scoring some cash money daily. So if you haven't downloaded our app yet, now would be a great time to do it. That way you can play along with us, all right? Let's keep it going now with Shine Down.

It's a heaping helping of corn and got to life on this Wednesday afternoon. That is it for me. I'm checking out. Thank you so much for hanging out with me today. Don't forget, try your luck at that $500 prepaid Visa gift card up for grabs now at the Win Stuff page on our app as I leave you with Incubus and Drive.

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Good afternoon. I'm Maggie Meadows. If you're like me, you lose things often. Your keys, your phone, sunglasses, and nine chances out of 10, they're on top of your head as you scour your house looking for them. It happens. But how do you lose a movie? For real, a streaming company is accused of losing a movie. And now they're being sued for a lot of money. More on this in two songs. It's Metallica with Screaming Suicide.

clock one, and now you're at work. It's okay. 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

0: of losing an unencrypted copy of an unreleased World War II film featuring Nicolas Cage. The movie is called Fortitude. Now the streaming network is being sued for $105 million. According to the lawsuit, the digital copy went missing from Netflix headquarters. It looks like someone stole a good amount of drives from this particular office. Okay, but isn't there another copy? I mean, I get they don't want this out there, but I feel like there should be a backup. Did anyone check the cloud?
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This next guy is a very good friend of Loudwire Nights, if my count is correct. He has been on the show with Chuck Armstrong 6 times, and Loudwire Nights coming your way tonight at 7. It's Tim Montana with Break Me Down.

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Trio with All For You, Billy Idol rhythm guitarist Billy Morrison and longtime friend of Ozzy. The guys were friends for like 30 years. Spoke recently about how Ozzy's funeral was the worst day of his life, the hardest thing that he's ever been through. I cannot even imagine.

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So what do Aerosmith and ballet have in common? Well, until recently, my answer would have been nothing. But Virginia National Ballet is producing a new Aerosmith-themed ballet that will premiere in May of 2027.

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0: GNR there, and there's an old video like from 1987 circulating on social media. The guys were being interviewed, and let's just say they're not the easiest band to interview with this guy on MTV. I don't even recognize this, what were they called, VJs? I don't recognize him at all, but he is absolutely cringe. Listen to this.
1: 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We're going to take a look at this clip. What kind of jungle are we talking about here, fellas?
2: Talking about the
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2: Yeah, concrete. The streets, the city, and basically what being exposed with to, like, news and everything else of the city, what it can do to you and how it can affect you.
1: Well, let's see what the end result is. Guns and Roses right here on MTV. Gentlemen, together on the count of four, let's rock. One, two, three, four. Let's rock.
0: Oh, my God. It's so cringe to watch because the guys are like, we're not saying let's rock on the count of four. I am dead. It's The Warning with Kerosene.

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1: Rumors continue to circulate that Limp Bizkit will be putting out a new album. I loved their latest track, Making Love to Morgan Wallen. 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

Weeknd's long-awaited final album is currently being mixed, featuring 8 tracks with vocals from Chris Cornell. It's Green Day with Dilemma.

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So we do know that Alex Van Halen is working on a new Van Halen related project. It will feature recordings made by Eddie, Alex, and Wolfgang Van Halen before Eddie's death in 2020. Now there's speculation as to who will be doing vocals. And actually, I was thinking, why not Wolfgang Van Halen? But recently, Chris Jericho said he's involved with the project, but would not be

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Two words that can mean a lot. Coming soon. Coming up, music from a band who apparently says their movie is coming soon. But it's definitely been a minute. More on that in two songs.

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So drive around a bit longer with all this rock. 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

0: Linkin Park with the Emptiness Machine. I'm Maggie Meadows, and the words coming soon don't mean exactly what you think they might. If I hear coming soon, I'm like, cool. Soon we will have a release date, or I'm coming over to your house soon, like today. I'm not coming soon, next week. Nonetheless, Linkin Park, when it comes to their upcoming movie on Shatter, the only release date information we have is still coming soon. There's two trailers that the band has released, which is cool. If you haven't checked them out, do so. But I would really, really, really, really like to hear a official release date. Just saying.
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So Motley Crue are on the road right now, and they sell different meet and greet packages. You can meet the whole band. You can meet Tommy Lee, meet John Five. Well, my boyfriend bought the Tommy Lee meet and greet that included an autographed snare drum. And I have to tell you, I'm really bummed because the guys continue to share meet and greet pictures on social media, but ours never made the cut. Ugh, so mad. It's Shinedown with Young Again.

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So Greta Van Fleet have announced a new album, Palace for the People, that will drop on October 9th. So far, they've dropped two new songs from it.

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Chris Robinson of the Black Crowes joined the Tedeschi Trucks band at Red Rocks in Colorado last Friday. A big surprise for concert goers. There's video all over if you want to check it out. 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
1: Last night, we got to hang out with Jesse James Dupree as we are getting ready for the Sturgis Motorcycle Rally. I will be at Sturgis next week, man. I cannot wait for it. Rob Zombie is playing the Full Throttle Saloon, and of course, Jackal will be playing the Full Throttle as well. And I think Tim Montana's opening for Jackal, so you know that's going to be a hell of a night, man. 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But I got to give a shout out to 95.1 K-Sky. They're in the Sturgis area in the Black Hills, and cannot wait to see them and celebrate all things rock and roll at the world's biggest biker bar, man. My name is Chuck. Thank you so much for letting me hang with you. Talking about last night, I got to tell you, tomorrow night, David Ellefson is going to be on the show. Of course, you know David from his history, his legacy with Megadeth, but he also has a relatively new band called the Kings of Thrash, and he was a big part of Back to the Beginning last year, so we have a lot to talk to him about. He's going to be on the show tomorrow night, but we just got to get through this hump together, right? It is Wednesday, so let's get the show on the road. Loudwire Nights is on.